0: Ugh. Yeah, sure, that meeting could have been an email.
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1: This is Justin Chavez from Yellow Door Media. I'm a local stand-up comedian, and I'm so excited to bring you some news. I'm teaming up with Rowan Young from Tiny Stage Comedy and Ivan Harper from Comedy Codebreak to bring you Knoxville's first stand-up comedy festival. We're going to have all of your local favorites there, and our headliner is Good Cop, Rad Cop. 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
2: It's been really nice around East Tennessee for the last couple of days, but now here comes the humidity and a little bit more heat, which ultimately leads to heavy rainfall as a low comes out of the Gulf as we get into our Thursday and Friday. 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I'm meteorologist Mike Witcher from the East Tennessee Weather Center, and remember to always get the latest forecast weather updates with the East Tennessee Weather app. Bring it back.
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1: It's been really nice around East Tennessee for the last couple of days, but now here comes the humidity and a little bit more heat, which ultimately leads to heavy rainfall as a low comes out of the Gulf as we get into our Thursday and Friday. 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I'm meteorologist Mike Witcher from the East Tennessee Weather Center. And remember to always get the latest forecast weather updates with the East Tennessee Weather app.
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1: It's been really nice around East Tennessee for the last couple of days, but now here comes the humidity and a little bit more heat, which ultimately leads to heavy rainfall as a low comes out of the Gulf as we get into our Thursday and Friday. Whereas always, check back in with the app. This forecast is brought to you by Master Battery. 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That's your latest forecast. I'm meteorologist Mike Witcher from the East Tennessee Weather Center. And remember to always get the latest forecast weather updates with the East Tennessee Weather app.
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1: It's been really nice around East Tennessee for the last couple of days, but now here comes the humidity and a little bit more heat, which ultimately leads to heavy rainfall as a low comes out of the Gulf as we get into our Thursday and Friday. 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That's your latest forecast. I'm meteorologist Mike Witcher from the East Tennessee Weather Center. And remember to always get the latest forecast weather updates with the East Tennessee Weather app. Check music.

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1: It's been really nice around East Tennessee for the last couple of days, but now here comes the humidity and a little bit more heat, which ultimately leads to heavy rainfall as a low comes out of the Gulf as we get into our Thursday and Friday. 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That's your latest forecast. I'm meteorologist Mike Witcher from the East Tennessee Weather Center. And remember to always get the latest forecast weather updates with the East Tennessee Weather app.
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1: Just something about you. Way I'm looking at you, whatever. Keep looking at me. You're scared now, right? 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
1: It's been really nice around East Tennessee for the last couple of days, but now here comes the humidity and a little bit more heat, which ultimately leads to heavy rainfall as a low comes out of the Gulf as we get into our Thursday and Friday. 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That's your latest forecast. I'm meteorologist Mike Witcher from the East Tennessee Weather Center, and remember, to always get the latest forecast weather updates with the East Tennessee Weather app.
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1: It's been really nice around East Tennessee for the last couple of days, but now here comes the humidity and a little bit more heat, which ultimately leads to heavy rainfall as a low comes out of the Gulf as we get into our Thursday and Friday. 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That's your latest forecast. I'm meteorologist Mike Witcher from the East Tennessee Weather Center. And remember to always get the latest forecast weather updates with the East Tennessee Weather app.
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1: It's been really nice around East Tennessee for the last couple of days, but now here comes the humidity and a little bit more heat, which ultimately leads to heavy rainfall as a low comes out of the Gulf as we get into our Thursday and Friday. 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That's your latest forecast. I'm meteorologist Mike Witcher from the East Tennessee Weather Center. And remember to always get the latest forecast weather updates with the East Tennessee Weather app.
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1: It's been really nice around East Tennessee for the last couple of days, but now here comes the humidity and a little bit more heat, which ultimately leads to heavy rainfall as a low comes out of the Gulf as we get into our Thursday and Friday. 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That's your latest forecast. I'm meteorologist Mike Witcher from the East Tennessee Weather Center. And remember to always get the latest forecast weather updates with the East Tennessee Weather app. Check.

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1: ABC News, I'm Dave Packer. New details on an alleged plot to attack the UFC Fight Night at the White House. The plan, foiled by the FBI, allegedly called for using explosive drones to target buildings in the area. ABC News Chief Justice Correspondent Pierre Thomas.
2: Five people now under arrest.
3: It was a serious threat.
2: 19-year-old Tyson Proper from Knox County, Ohio, charged with conspiring against the United States and attempted murder. With other suspects from California, Nebraska, and Missouri, all charged with conspiracy to commit murder. The alleged plot discovered after Proper's mother contacted police just 4 days before the UFC event.
1: A wildfire that broke out in Spokane County, Washington, has quickly grown to a 200-plus acre wildfire threatening homes outside of Spokane in Albania. Demonstrators continue their third week of Flamingo Revolution protests against a planned luxury development on an environmentally sensitive stretch of coastline. This is ABC News.
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1: When was the last time that you wanted to report one of your coworkers to HR? Because mine was probably earlier today for like the 17th time this week. Yeah.
2: What happened?
1: You, Raven, you are the problem. Now, there's a lot of reasons why your coworkers get on your nerves. They do disgusting things all the time. And when you work in close proximity with these people, you have to take these quirks and you have to decide, is this an offense that requires a formal paper trail, or is this something that I have to let go?
2: I mean, I don't think that as far as coworkers go, and even your history of people that you've had in this room go, that I'm all that disgusting. But what do you got?
1: Well, lately the new thing is that you've been wearing flip-flops to work. Now,
2: it's hot.
1: It's disgusting.
2: What do you mean it's disgusting? I get a pedicure.
1: No, your toes are weird man gross. And I just think that it's odd for a grown man to be wearing flip-flops with his open flesh toes out for the world to see in a workplace.
2: Let's
1: stop here. A professional workplace.
2: Let's stop here for a minute. Yeah. First off, the whole point of flip-flops is to be open-toed. So there's no way that you have a flip-flop and it's not open-toed, right? I mean, that's the whole point, is letting your dogs out so that they're not steaming inside your shoes. And during this time of year, I like to give themselves a little bit of air. Now, I'm going to give it to you. You're not going to see me wearing flip-flops over the next couple days because I am in need of a pedicure.
1: Oh.
2: But, I mean, over the last week or so, I've been fine. Now I'm at the tipping point.
1: Yeah.
2: So, you know, my dogs are not, I don't have bad feet.
1: I want you to know that I went to ChatGPT and I specifically asked, are these reasons why I could reach out to HR? Mm-hmm. And they said no. And I found it very aggravating. Another thing on this, clipping fingernails.
2: Oh, listen, one time 100 years ago, I don't need to hear this, all right? If I've got a hangnail, I'm going to deal with it.
1: I just don't think this is the time or the place to be clipping your nails under any circumstances. How about the fact that you print a million things that have nothing to do with work?
2: Oh, I mean, you've done that. I've seen you do that.
1: Yeah, but usually it is. Not often.
2: I mean, not usually. I mean, sometimes, you know, that slips through. When you were still doing real estate, I feel like you printed an entire contract here one time. It might have been 100 pages.
1: How about the fact that you still hit reply all to all the emails, like when they go to the entire company? To 175 people, you have to hit reply all. Congrats! 2 exclamation points, emoji, smiley face.
2: Not your problem to deal with.
1: Well, I'm just saying. I'm not sure if HR has seen these things, but number one is stop wearing flip-flops because some of us can't keep our lunch down.
2: If it breaks 90 over the next few days, they'll be back. Don't you worry about it.
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8: It's been really nice around East Tennessee for the last couple of days, but now here comes the humidity and a little bit more heat, which ultimately leads to heavy rainfall as a low comes out of the Gulf as we get into our Thursday and Friday. 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That's your latest forecast. I'm meteorologist Mike Witcher from the East Tennessee Weather Center. And remember to always get the latest forecast weather updates with the East Tennessee Weather app.
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1: One couple.
2: It makes me furious. I don't get it.
3: This is what she wants to do.
1: One problem.
3: My daughter wants to do a spa weekend for her 16th birthday.
2: And I'm being deprived of going there because I'm a guy?
1: You decide the outcome.
0: All right, Gabby, you got to be happy to hear that, right?
3: Yeah, I mean, we can have a family dinner when we get back in town.
1: It's Couples Court on the Anna and Raven Show.
0: Every day a couple joins us. They let us know what their disagreement is about. Then it's up for you to decide who's right. Lena and Robert. Lena, what's going on?
4: So I just finished getting my degree in communications. And as of now, the leads in the job market is not open just yet, especially for somebody who just recently graduated. But however, I have been provided with opportunities of internships. As of now, for my boyfriend, which I know he's been extremely supportive and great in, you know, through my journey of going through school and graduating, holding down, you know, the majority of the bills, paying our rent, he feels my time would be wasted to take this unpaid position. And I feel like this would be an opportunity just to, you know, just to help get me started in the long run.
5: Robert, anything you want to add? Something you want to say? What's your side?
6: Yeah, man. I'm really supportive of her goals and dreams. You know, it's been a year now, though, of doing this. And, you know, with the cost of inflation, the burden is getting a little bit heavier. And I feel like now that you're well-educated, you should be well-compensated, you know, for the hard work that she put in.
0: Oh, you finished with a master's degree?
4: I am.
0: And they're still offering unpaid internships after that?
5: I mean, communications. Yeah, listen, it's great to have a communications degree. It 100% is. And I'm sure that you know things that I could not even imagine at this point. But depending on which aspect of this business, you know, just to kind of give you a little background here, Robert, this is a business that is heavy on practical experience. So while I'm surprised that you're not getting any offer right now, I wouldn't be shocked that you had not gotten a great offer, right? And sometimes the internship leads to a great offer. Oh, God.
0: I know. I'm a big advocate of taking internships and taking unpaid or low paid because I think that it opens many, many doors.
5: I mean, people get to see you.
0: Right.
5: They get to see how you work. They get to see your creative flow. They get to understand whether or not you're cut like them or not.
0: Lena, do you mind me asking how old you are at this point?
4: I am 36.
0: 36 years old, though, and still not...
5: Gotta get paid sooner or later.
0: I don't know.
4: I understand. I mean, I understand completely. And I had to take a hard pivot because when the pandemic hit and, you know, just sometimes you had a chance to kind of self-reflect and just reevaluate things that you might want to pursue. And that's kind of what happened to me during that time, I'm sure, as everybody experienced. And I figured it was now or never, and I wanted it to be now.
0: Lena, is it possible to take this full-time unpaid position and then still have part-time work on the side that generates an income, like waitressing, bartending, working in retail, something along that lines, or even something in your field?
4: I could see having that as an option on the table.
0: But what are the hours for the internship?
4: They explained to me that our hours are looking like from 8:30 to 5:30, possibly 6 o'clock.
0: I mean, that's a full-time job.
5: Yeah. So on the other hand, you know, you're on this path. You turned your whole life around, right? You went after this years ago. And so when you're close, how do you say, no, I'm going to stop walking right here? That's hard for me to understand.
0: It's not like they're guaranteeing her a job. So you're just basically saying, I'm going to prove myself and keeping your fingers crossed.
5: Paying the bills is the stress that doesn't go away. As they say, ain't nothing going on but the rent.
0: 36 years old, do you take an unpaid internship after you finish your degree to gain experience? Or do you seek out something that has full-time pay and benefits?
5: 1-800-330-9999. Whose side are you on? It's the Couples Court with Anna and Raven.
0: Whether you're at home or on the road, we're with you.
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0: people are vicious on social media about this. Go get a real job. You're too old for that. Oh my gosh, what is wrong with
1: you?
0: You
1: know what? It rolled back.
0: Nice.
1: I mean, here's the thing. Honestly, you turn around, you decide you want to go after something, and you do it. This woman has a master's. Let's not discount the fact that Lena has gone to school. She is 36 years old. Yes, she's older than a lot of people that would be entering into her field, but she has a communications degree, a master's in communications, and she wants to get in. So what's another 6 months or a year when you're thinking about the rest of your life?
0: So Robert, her husband, has been footing all the bills while she did the career change. She wanted to go back to school. She did the whole thing. But now that she's graduated, this job that's being offered to her is an unpaid internship, but it's in a company that she really wants to get into. But her husband's like, you can't just keep taking unpaid things. We have to pay our bills.
1: How do we feel about, you know, okay, you're going to monetize this in a different way. Like maybe a stapler goes missing here or there, right? Maybe a roll of paper towels. Get the toilet paper from the bathroom. I once worked at a place where there was a part-timer that was definitely stealing the toilet paper.
0: Me too.
1: Yeah.
0: It was a real estate company.
1: Oh, yeah. No, this was a radio station. Mm-hmm. You would clear it out.
0: Patrick Rowe, a master's in communications sounds like a huge waste of money. Get a real job.
1: Oh, thanks, Pat.
0: Patrick, I have a degree in communications.
1: What are we doing here? Right. This is our life, Patrick. Thanks.
0: Sheila, whose side are you on?
2: 36 years old is too old to be taking an unpaid internship. Unpaid internships are for children or 20-year-olds when you finish college. At this point, they're just using her, and if she can't see that, then she's just getting taken advantage of.
1: I gotta say, I actually thought it was illegal.
0: Whose side are you on? 1-800-330-9999. Couples Court.

0: the end?
1: 104.9 KVL. Lena decided that she wanted to do a new career and she was going to go back to school for it. And she did. And she's finishing her master's degree. She did it quickly. She worked hard. But she's 36 years old and she just got offered an unpaid internship. And her husband, Robert, says, no more. Like, you need to get paid real money. Like, I can't just keep going supporting us all this time. We need cash. You can't take an unpaid internship.
2: Listen, bills are a big deal, obviously. You got to be able to cover all your expenses here. And it's very stressful if you're the person that's handling it for both of you, especially when it goes on and on and on. On the other hand, some perspective. I mean, people used to work a job for 30 years. That doesn't happen very often nowadays, right? So a lot of times you have one, two, maybe even three careers in your lifetime. 36 going into your next career is really not that old.
1: No,
2: it's really not.
1: But it's hard to get started, which is why I think like you have to do the internship. Let me check on our text line. Our text line is 1-800-330-9999. The big picture is you get your foot in the door with the internship, and within 6 months, if she works her butt off and shows that she can do it, they will offer her a position. I mean, like, that's ultimately the goal.
2: I mean,
1: right?
2: we have a guy here that's a couple of years shy of 40 that just got into radio in the last 2 years. He just won the Employee of the Quarter Award.
1: He's great. He works so hard. Diana wrote on our Facebook page, unfortunately, my advice would be to do both. Internship is very valuable and worth it. However, she should get a part-time job for income. When I was in my 20s and I was getting my master's degree, I would go to school all day and waitress at night. And I look back and don't know how I survived it. Like,
2: right.
1: I was so tired all the time.
2: Imagine doing that now.
1: I can't.
2: Right.
1: What do you think? 1-800-330-9999. Darlene, whose side are you on?
3: Well, with the economy, I understand the husband, how he feels, but I do understand about the internship, because in both my careers, we did have internships, and some were unpaid, and some were paid. But usually, paid internships are stipends. It's not an hourly rate. But it is valuable to do an internship. And yes, she's a little bit older, it's kind of tough. You know, to dive right in. But internships do lead to employment.
2: I mean, often, right? Most of the time.
1: If you prove yourself, absolutely.
2: Yeah, absolutely. Yeah. Well, and as long as the person that you're interning for is not somebody who's, you know, deliberately trying to basically take advantage of the system.
3: Oh, absolutely.
4: The verdict is in. Jury foreman, what are the results?
1: Lena, our audience agreed with you. And Robert, I feel sad to have to say they agree with her, but basically, she's come this far. Let her go for it. I mean, it kind of stinks for you because you're the one footing the bill. I don't know. It's a double-edged sword.
2: I'm saying 6 months, man. 6 months.
5: Yeah, I definitely feel like it's a burden, but, you know, I'm willing to, you know, support a little bit more, but I just wanted to plant that seed that, you know, it's time definitely to make some changes.
2: You know, when we look back at things, 6 months, a year is nothing. It is the blink of an eye. It is nothing, especially when it's something that you are passionate about, right? But it's tough when you're living that day to day and you're in the struggle, and I understand that. Lena, I think you got to lean into the internship. I think you got to give it everything you got.
6: Thank you. I again, Robert, truly an amazing partner and supporter. And, you know, I'm pretty sure that if this leads to big things, because I'm not naive, I really am not. But if this leads to big things, you know, I have the biggest ideals of gifts to provide for this journey.
1: Okay. If you have a problem too, send an email, couplescore@annaandraven.com.
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1: 104.9 KVL. The loneliest color. What is the loneliest color? Turns out it looks like a mixture of broccoli and peas, I guess.
2: How did I know it was going to be some sort of shade of green?
1: Sherwin-Williams has identified the loneliest colors, the one that is most rarely purchased. And the color is called offbeat green. And
2: I mean, everything about that sounds unattractive.
1: Kind of looks like a booger.
2: Yeah.
1: Not going to lie.
2: Okay.
1: Yeah, it's a bright booger, so there's that. But they're trying to make it popular. So what they're doing is they're working with LeBron James Foundation, and they're going to be using it, including on a front door at the charity place. And they're trying to get people to buy it. And if you do buy it, you'll be entered to win a basketball signed by LeBron and a $1,000 Sherwin-Williams gift card.
2: Okay. One of the most stressful things in my life that I can do is have to go to the paint store with my wife.
1: Mm-hmm.
2: I don't mind going to the paint store with my wife if we're going to pick up a color we've had before. When you have to go to the paint store and choose between palette after palette after palette, those little color cards under this light or that light, it's super stressful.
1: Would you choose offbeat green, otherwise booger green?
2: No. Can't say that I would. You're giving me anxiety right now because I actually have to paint an exterior door today.
1: Ugh.
2: And I'm so worried that like the paint strokes will be shown in it. It's warm out. I shouldn't be painting under those conditions, but they're going to put another door on top of that door in a couple days. So if I don't do it now, it's like never going to happen.
1: Everybody's got one of those home improvement projects they thought they could tackle on their own, and it failed. What was it for you? 1-800-330-9999. Charles?
3: Oh my God. So I tried to replace the lights in the main bathroom in the house. And let's just say that I kind of got in over my head, and now we're in essence having to use the bathroom via flashlight or tap light.
2: Oh, no.
3: And I'll say this, and I don't care if she hears it, but the funny part is my wife's makeup is never as good when you have to do it by tap light.
2: Mm-hmm.
3: The other day, she came out the bathroom, and she kind of looked like Joker. So it was kind of funny.
1: You need to call an electrician. What are you waiting for? You're just going to accept the fact that you have no light in your bathroom?
2: Right.
3: Yep, I'll be the first to admit it's a man pride thing. I'm going to figure it out, or we're just going to use tap lights till we die.
2: There's certain things I don't mess with, Anna, and electricity. Anything that causes a fire,
1: I don't like.
2: I won't mess with. Plumbing, I can handle plumbing. It's gross. I don't like it, but I can handle it because nothing's going to catch on fire. Electricity, I'm limited in the things that I'll do.
1: Paul is the opposite. If it's like plumbing, he pretty much says, like, I don't know what I'm doing, and he stays away. Unless it's like changing a faucet or something.
2: But he loves electricity.
1: Oh, my gosh. And it scares the heck out of me every single time when he's got to change a lighting fixture. I'm like, he's going to fry. Like, and then, like, what am I going to do? I can't even get underneath him. He'll kill me if he falls on me. So I got to just, like, stand back and just be like, careful!
2: Right.
1: Careful! Like, we gotta stand on a chair. We can't even get a ladder. Like, what is happening? What was the last home improvement project you did? You failed. 1-800-330-9999.
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5: ABC News, I'm Dave Packer. President Trump at the G7 continuing to tout his agreement with Iran. But officials in Washington are waiting to hear more. Republican Senator John Thune.
6: I think we're all hoping to get more information, more detail about that. I expect that will be forthcoming.
5: A fast-spreading wildfire in Washington State's Spokane County. It's now charged over 200 acres charred there. The FBI revealing a plot targeting UFC fight night held at the White House. The FBI arresting at least five suspects. Their alleged plan calling for explosive drones and snipers targeting top government officials and wealthy spectators. Primaries in several states Tuesday in the closely watched Georgia Senate primary. The AP projecting Congressman Mike Collins defeated first-time candidate Derek Dooley, advancing to face incumbent Democratic Senator John Ossoff. The Supreme Court of Brazil has convicted Eduardo Bolsonaro, son of former President Jair Bolsonaro, of attempting to solicit interference from the Trump administration in his father's coup plot trial. This is ABC News.
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1: Ever have a home improvement project that you regretted from the beginning that you did it on your own? Sherwin-Williams has a color called Offbeat Green. It is the loneliest color, they're calling it. Nobody buys it. It looks like asparagus soup.
2: I feel like it's one of those colors that they invented just so that they could pair it to other colors, right? Like, you know, you show this color and it's on the scale of colors, but it's not one that they actually expect for you to take home.
1: Well, I had a bathroom that was definitely this color, and to this day, it's my biggest regret of a home improvement project I did on my own that was terrible. They're trying to bribe you, though. If you buy the color, you'll get entered to win a $1,000 Sherwin-Williams gift card and a basketball signed by LeBron.
2: I mean, is that enough? I doubt it.
1: You have a home improvement project that you failed at? What was it? 1-800-330-9999.
2: Jen, tell us about the project that you took on that it went south.
3: Okay, so it was about 3.5 years ago. It was my first big girl apartment. I went from daddy's house to husband's house to my first big girl apartment. Mm-hmm. And the tub, the linkage, when you flip the lever so it goes from shower to bath.
2: Yes.
3: The linkage wasn't working. I called the landlord. He tightened some exterior screws, swore he fixed it. So I went online. I went on Google. I'm like, I can do this. I'm a big girl.
2: Yeah.
3: And I bought all the pieces I need. I bought power tools from Walmart. I was so excited to be a big girl. I spent about 3 hours, and I could not get the linkage to, like, line up properly.
2: Yeah.
3: I went on TikTok. I asked the trans handyman, because the video was pointed at the bathtub.
2: Yeah.
3: And she's like, I heard the tears. All right, girl. This is something that trips up professionals. But you got this. I know you got this. I didn't have it. Yeah. I did not got it.
2: she wasn't able to walk you through it?
3: I don't know if I bought the wrong size. I don't know if the actual bathtub was so old that no linkage was going to work.
2: Right, right.
3: I just ended up putting the faceplate back on and buying one of those cheap rubber stoppers.
2: So you just gave up altogether. You were like, that function is no longer going to be here.
3: I just gave up.
2: Amazing.
1: Sophia, what was a home project you did on your own and, man, you regret it?
4: I just moved into a new apartment and we have kind of a small bathroom. There's not a lot of shelves. So I have a lot of skincare and makeup. So I was like, I need to find a way to, like, put all my stuff in here. So I found these cool acrylic shelves and I was like, perfect. This is going to be it. So I spent all weekend. I put them all up. It looked beautiful. Like, I was so proud. I spent all weekend, only, like, the next day to wake up in the middle of the night to a loud crash. And everything fell down, and almost all of my makeup and skincare broke. It was a giant mess.
1: Yeah.
2: Yeah, no, that's something that I hire somebody to do. Straight up. Yeah.
1: But that should be something that's easy because it's not that expensive. But for some reason, they make it so difficult to figure out. When my husband walks in with a level, I'm like, uh-oh.
2: Yeah, you get sick.
1: This is going to be a problem.
2: You get sick.
1: Yeah.
4: Yeah, not fun.
1: Jessica, home project turned out terrible.
5: We have our downstairs bathroom. It wasn't my house. It was my ex-boyfriend's house. And it had the ugliest wallpaper, the floor wallpaper. It was definitely giving. It was put in when the house was built. So I decided that I wanted to redo the wall. Now, I didn't properly plan it. So I went to Family Dollar and I bought the tiles that are actually for the floor.
2: Oh boy.
5: But I just knew that they would stick on the wall. Mm-hmm. So I took my time. I even cut some of them to fill, you know, the little gaps or whatever. And it looked really good. Like, I finished the task. And then, like, maybe 2 hours later, all of a sudden, I just started hearing stuff falling. So I wonder, well, what is that? Yep. I go into the bathroom and all of the floor tiles fell off the wall. Should have used wall tiles and not floor tiles.
2: You know what? That would have been great had that sticker been up for the job, right? Mm-hmm.
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10: It's been really nice around East Tennessee for the last couple of days, but now here comes the humidity and a little bit more heat, which ultimately leads to heavy rainfall as a low comes out of the Gulf as we get into our Thursday and Friday. 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I'm meteorologist Mike Witcher from the East Tennessee Weather Center. And remember to always get the latest forecast weather updates with the East Tennessee Weather app. Bring it back.
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0: seems like we really haven't been impacted yet. When they got rid of the penny, they don't make pennies anymore.
1: Made no difference whatsoever.
0: But people are starting to feel it, and businesses are starting to feel it, and that's why they're bribing you for your pennies.

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1: So, how are you surviving the end of the penny?
0: And can you be bought is the bigger question right here.
2: I'm doing just fine, Anna. As you know, I've never been a supporter of the penny at ever.
1: Raven, you should throw them on the floor. You should just throw them in the garbage.
2: I never threw them on the floor. I'm not a litterer. I don't like it when you say that, okay? But I did throw them in the garbage.
1: That's
2: terrible. 100% true. I did this with pennies for many years.
1: So at the end of last year,
2: I would do it today.
1: Well, that's ridiculous.
2: I would.
1: You could be bought.
2: Give me a penny right now. Throw it right out.
1: No. Watch. I have a much better plan for you.
2: Okay.
1: Maybe, if you believe in this. At the end of last year, the U.S. Mint stopped making the penny, and for the last 6 months, like Raven has said, it kind of really hasn't affected anything.
2: No.
1: But that's all changing. Why?
3: Currently, armored car deliveries are not giving out pennies anymore, and just with them being discontinued, there's much fewer pennies in circulation in general.
1: I mean, there's like a billion pennies out there, so it wasn't such a big deal for a while, because people were like, yeah, I got like a bazillion pennies, like I'll just keep going till they're gone.
2: But so where'd they go now?
1: Happening.
2: People are hoarding them? What's happening?
1: Yes. It's not that they're being hoarded. They're trying to be bought. A lot of places, grocery stores and restaurants, are offering something very special.
3: We'll be doubling the value of the penny, and for example, if you come in and drop off $10 worth of pennies, you'll get $20 worth back in a gift card.
1: So, can you be bought? Can you be bought with your pennies?
2: Let me tell you what's just as useless as 1 cent, 2 cents, all right? $10 and $20, okay, now you're talking somebody's language. What happens after that goes, all right? Who cares about these pennies? Let it go. Round down. Round up.
1: Well, so
2: don't round at all.
1: I found this fascinating because a lot of businesses were like, well, like, what do we do now? Like, what do we do now that the penny's gone?
2: You know what a lot of them do where I go? They just go, no, you don't get it. Well, and you know what? It bothers me not at all.
1: I asked my dad. So my dad owns pizzerias, so he's a small business owner. Daddy, as a restaurant owner, and they got rid of pennies, what are you doing now?
4: Well, if we owe you 2 pennies... we keep them. We owe you 3, we give you a nickel.
2: See?
1: Okay. And how are you handling it at the restaurant right now when people pay cash? Have you started that already?
4: We still have lots of pennies.
1: Where are you getting these pennies from?
4: I think I got them from the bank about 2 months ago.
2: See?
4: And I still have some left over.
1: My dad has an entire basement filled with pennies.
2: Your dad knows
1: every
2: people
1: penny
2: at
1: in
2: the
1: America.
2: Bank. He knows people, and he's also figured out the rounding system. So proud. All right, so good.
1: What do people say when you pay them back in pennies?
4: They know. They don't say anything. It hasn't really hit them yet.
1: Yeah, hasn't happened yet. Yeah. They haven't figured it out. It's going to figure it out soon because this is getting real now.
2: You know what they should do is when you hand them back, go, how about giving me back those pennies? Just ask, make the change the proper way, one way or the other, but then just immediately ask for those pennies back.
1: Do you care that they got rid of the pennies?
4: No, I'm actually glad. It makes everything easier.
1: I love this.
2: This is so great.
1: I just can tell you right now that I cannot be bought. I am not giving you my pennies. I am keeping my pennies because one day they're going to worth millions and millions of dollars like my Princess Diana Beanie Babies. And that's going to be my retirement. The pennies and the Beanie Babies. You're welcome. Maybe you want to do the same thing.
2: More likely, you'll probably be buried with both.
1: Mm.
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11: Good morning. A steady flow of traffic right now down I-40 over here, especially around Strawberry Plains. Spike is that traffic starts to increase a little bit over here coming in from Sevier County through this section of East Knox County. I-40 all the way over to the Holston River Bridge. Already short stopping of delays at times. Broadway through Fountain City trying to get up on that ramp on to 640 there on the backside of Sharps Ridge. If you're having transmission problems with your vehicle, it's okay. Let them check it out today at AMCO Transmissions in North Knoxville at 104 Sequoia Lane. I'm Commander Chuck, your on-time traffic.
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0: Father's Day is coming up on Sunday. I was with my dad yesterday. I actually brought him to a work event with me. And it's funny because I almost thought about it. Like, do I need to have a conversation with him before we
1: behavior?
0: Well, it's the thing is, you know, your parents probably did a lot of things and got away with a lot of things that would never be acceptable now.
1: Well, I think that also, too, combined with that factor that makes it all the more wild is that when you get to a certain age, you don't care.
0: Well, right.
1: You just don't care whatsoever.
0: My dad certainly does not care.
1: Right.
0: 100%.
1: Right.
0: Yes.
1: Love it.
0: All right. So that whole story is coming up next. Knock on wood, it was okay. But what did your parents do that would never fly now? Never they could do it. 1-800-330-99.

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1: What did your parents do when you were a kid that would never fly now? You could never get away with that as a parent. Father's Day is coming up on Sunday. And yesterday, my parents don't come to a lot of our work events. You know, like they've got lives, they work, they do their own thing.
2: Yeah,
1: the
2: busy
1: thing.
2: People.
1: Yeah. And as my
2: nobody can live on a radio DJ's schedule.
1: It's true. But I had to go to a women leadership event. And I brought them because my daughter was coming and it was a big deal.
2: Did everybody have fun?
1: We had a wonderful time. It was great. But as we're on the way there, I kept thinking, do I need to have a talk with my dad?
2: Right.
1: Because this is a women's leadership event where it's happening at a fancy place. And I remember my entire life when we have a female waitress, he always calls her sweetheart or honey.
2: And I was like, the same thing that my grandfather does.
1: I was like, no.
2: All the time.
1: I was like, do I have to tell him, like, daddy, whatever you do at this women's leadership event, please do not call any female there sweetheart or honey. And I was like, if I say it, he's going to get mad and then he's going to do it just to get a point.
2: It's like planting the seed.
1: Right.
2: Right.
1: Like, so I just kept my mouth shut.
2: Yeah.
1: And I think he has grown out of it and he understands that we cannot do that anymore.
2: How about a big round of applause for Anna's daughter, by the way,
1: picking
2: up a prestigious award.
1: Yeah. So
2: winning
1: just,
2: a Gracie.
1: You know, we've had I just want to say thank you to the Alliance for Women in Media. They recognize me on a national level and they recognize my daughter on a student level with the work we
2: very
1: do in broadcasting.
2: Exciting.
1: It was really very sweet. But I was nervous yesterday. I was like, is he going to call her sweetheart? Is he going to call her honey? And sometimes it's even worse because he still calls guys capitan.
2: Yeah.
1: Like, capitan!
2: I mean, I like that.
1: Oh, gosh.
2: Personally, if we're asking, if we're taking votes, I think that's great.
1: Oh.
2: But you know what? I mean, parents do that stuff like you said all the time. I mean, listen, I grew up in the 80s. My father did a number of things, rest his soul, that would never be accepted today. And I can laugh about it now, but back then it seemed crazy. We used to do this thing where my dad, we would drive up to the top of this mountain, and then he would put the car in neutral, and then we would drive down the mountain and never hit. We would the game was to not hit the brakes the entire way down the mountain.
1: You certainly lose custody.
2: I was like 8 years old. I was like 8 years old, right? And he always did that with this funny smelling pipe with him too. He had a six pack in a little cooler, one of those like little red igloos. As a matter of fact, Anna bought me one years ago for Christmas. And he used to have a six-pack of Heffenreffer in there at all times.
1: Good.
2: I mean, that's not necessary.
1: No.
2: He would take me to R-rated films. I can remember very clearly Kelly McGillis and Tom Cruise exchanging tongue kisses in Top Gun. Billy's spine being ripped out in Predator.
1: Good.
2: I mean, just many things that I saw there. And then the other thing is, you know, now when people are divorced, they wait, you know, an amount of time before they introduce them to new people they're dating or whatever.
1: Yeah.
2: I would meet like a new girlfriend like every weekend.
1: Nice.
2: Like,
1: I'm your new mom.
2: Nancy, Donna, Christina. Yeah, I mean, literally, I would meet a new girlfriend like every other week.
1: Oh, gosh.
2: At the beach in their bikini while firing off fireworks.
1: Good. I mean, there's certain things your parents
2: illegally
1: did.
2: Parked.
1: You could never, ever get away with now.
2: No.
1: I'm looking at our social media at Ann on Raven, our Facebook and Instagram. Elena Rowe, I had to walk around with a bar of soap in my mouth. Yeah, I can't really do that anymore.
2: Yeah. Yeah,
1: remember, that's old school.
2: That don't happen no more, man.
1: Yeah.
2: Soap poisoning.
1: Yeah. Bob said the wooden spoon. Oh, I had the wooden spoon.
2: Oh, or the sandal?
1: Yes.
2: I don't know what's worse, the wooden spoon or
1: the
2: rubber spoon? I don't know. The rubber spoon.
1: So the thing with my mom was that I was always faster than her, so she would end up throwing it at me. Yeah. And that's all right. So you can't do those things.
2: You can try
1: things.
2: And duck that.
1: Yes.
2: Yeah.
1: What did your parents do back in the day that you could never get away with now? 1-800-330-9999.
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6: Good morning. It's a steady flow of traffic coming down out of Campbell County right now on 75 southbound, passing the Caravel exit. Radar, well, we've got some of that out here as well, especially out in certain parts of East Knox County. I-40 out there around Strawberry Plains Pike. Be careful this morning. Troopers are out, especially through Sevier County as well, down I-40. Hey, don't let a slipping transmission make things worse on your car or truck having transmission problems. Let them check it out at AMCO Transmissions, 8844 Kingston Pike. I'm Commander Chuck. You're on time traffic.
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0: With Father's Day coming up this weekend, it got you thinking, like, what did your parents do when you were a kid that was normal behavior back in the day that they would never get away with now?
1: My father, we used to change the oil on the cars at my grandmother's house, and we would take the oil out back, and he would dump it in the grass around this fence post. And he did that for, like, 10 years.
0: Yeah.
1: God, I hope there's not a well anywhere near there. Oh, man.
0: Lori said that they used to get sent to their room. And I thought about it. Like, that punishment, I mean, I don't know about you, but I think it's gone. I tried to get my daughter to come out of her bedroom as a teenager.
1: I loved being sent to my room. There was no problem with that.
0: See, that's funny. I remember, like, if I got sent to my room, I was in big trouble, and I did not want to be in my room. Yeah. Not at all.
1: Now, like, basically, you have to assign your child a public defender if you're going to have some sort of discipline like that, right? I'm pretty sure, like, there's a process. And you can lose on appeal, parents, just so you're aware.
0: And coming up next, you can call, too, 1-800-330-9999. What did your parents do growing up that would never fly today? Because this one thing, I think if you were raised in the 80s and 90s, I don't even know how that we survived it. I really don't.
1: The grass would never grow there. Yeah. It was behind a school. Like, what were you doing, Dad?
0: It's next.

0: Now News.
1: ABC News, I'm Brian Clark. President Trump says he's delaying Jay Clayton's nomination hearing to serve as Director of National Intelligence until Clayton's successor as the U.S. Attorney for the Southern District of New York is confirmed. The president also said he wants his controversial voter ID bill linked to the renewal of the FISA intelligence program. The president made that statement from France, where he's taking part in the G7 summit. The end of the war in Iran's been a topic of discussion there, and he's not revealed details of the agreement. That's expected to be signed Friday by the U.S. and Iran. Back in Washington, Senate Majority Leader John Thune was asked what he knows about the agreement.
2: I think we're all hoping to get more information, more detail about that. I expect that'll be forthcoming.
1: One person was killed when a private jet crashed with six people on board in Laredo, Texas. And police in Delaware say one of the two people shot at Wilmington hospitals died and that the suspect was taken into custody in Philadelphia. This is ABC News.
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0: seems like a given that since we're Americans, we have to cheer for Team USA in the World Cup, right?
1: Well, I mean, I think a high percentage of us do, but a lot of us have old loyalties, too, which is fine. You can root for two, in my opinion.
0: I agree with that.
1: I mean, there's me, though. I don't know anything about it, so, like, I'm here for USA, but I understand that we're probably not the best in the world.
0: Here's the thing, though. It doesn't matter who's the best in the world. People are rooting for teams based on who's living in their town. And I love it. Why is Kansas all about Algeria right now? You're going to find out next. About Algeria right now? You're going to find out next.

Yeah, what do we have? I'll just tell you. More music, more variety to get you through another day at the office. The best mix of the 80s, 90s, and 2K. 104.9 KVL.

0: 1049 KVL. You would think that it seems like a given that we're American, right? So we're going to cheer for Team USA in the World Cup. Turns out that's not the case. And you can adopt a country. And we need help figuring out what country we're going to adopt to. When the teams have come to America, Canada, and Mexico, these three countries, they're not just traveling from place to place to wherever their next game is.
1: Of course, the teams are going to be flying around all the time, but they also all have a base camp that they're always returning to in between the matches. There's only two nations that have their base camp in Canada, and six nations are staying in Mexico. All the other 40 national teams actually have their base camps in the United States.
0: So every country that comes here... has a home base
2: that they have to go back to basically in between these matches.
0: Games. So some, like, you know, sometimes they don't pay for a week in between your matches.
2: It's a little odd though, right? I mean, that's a long time between games. I get that, but it's a little odd that you'd have to go back to a place.
0: Well, they go back to practice and they stay in shape. So Lawrence, Kansas has made the news because they have adopted the Algerian team. Now, Kansas said, you know what, Algeria? We got you. Not only did they welcome them with open arms at the University of Kansas, they learned their chants.
2: So they're in the area.
0: Dances.
2: Right,
0: yes.
2: So that's where their base is. Okay, yeah, I get that. I don't know what they're saying, but but they're excited for Algeria,
0: they
2: apparently.
0: They sure are, yes.
2: But
0: so I started
2: nice of you,
0: about
2: Kansas.
0: It. Yeah, I was thinking about it. I was like, man, we should... adopt a country. Like, there's so many...
2: Besides America. Okay.
0: If everybody else is adopting a country and 40 countries are staying here in the United States, I mean, of course we're going to cheer for Team USA. We're American.
2: Right. You can go both ways is what you're saying.
0: Yes.
2: Yes. Okay.
0: But what are other countries as options? So I started looking for some and I found that Japan has these blue plastic bags that they bring to all their matches. And I'm like, what are these blue plastic bags for?
3: They use those blue bags to clean up the stadium, bottle by bottle, bagging trash until it's gone.
2: That's so nice.
4: It's like respect for everything. Respect for the players, supporters, and also for the stadium.
0: Isn't that wonderful?
2: Oh, that's so nice.
0: Yes.
2: Why are the Japanese so much better than us?
0: I know.
2: That is really considerate.
0: And then there's the Scottish, who have been all over the news.
5: There was no beer. The Scots fans just drunk the place dry, and all they had was, like, Bud Light.
6: If your favorite beer is missing from a tap...
7: We've never seen anything like it.
6: There's a decent chance Scotland had something to do with it.
0: Scotland is drinking America dry.
2: You know what? Now, that's an American trait right there. Right. They were like, all that was left was Bud Light. They drank every other quality beer.
0: So now we've got options. Japan. We've got Scotland.
2: Okay, anybody else?
0: Cape Verde.
2: Who?
0: Yep.
2: Who's that?
8: It's not about power. It's not about where you come from. It's not about the size of our country. It's about love for football, love for the community.
9: Even though it's a small island of Africa, we still have big, big dreams coming.
0: Cape Verde.
2: I love this.
0: This story is wild. This is a small African island where they don't have enough people to actually play, so they sent LinkedIn invites. To people that had any kind of link to their country, like their great-grandfather maybe was born there and they heard they played midfield.
2: I love it. I love it. Okay, so who are you going to root for?
0: Wait, here's the best part about Cape Verde. They tied Spain 0-0, a draw. Spain is one of the biggest powerhouses in the world.
2: Well, get out of the way, bro. LinkedIn. We're networking.
0: The underdog that might be able to do it. So now,
2: they might be able to get me to sign back up for premium for this right here. All right, who do we vote for?
0: Here's the thing. You got to figure it out. We'll put it up on our Instagram and Facebook. Or if you have an option for another country and you want to tell us why, you can call 1-800-330-9999. Let's vote.
2: These are good choices.
0: Yeah.
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7: Well, good morning. As that volume of traffic increases, right, you pretty much would expect this time of the morning. 275 over here southbound, especially coming past high school. Limited volume still there on Rutledge Pike coming inbound, trying to get up on a ramp onto I-40 as it gets heavier now out of Blount County on Alcoa Highway northbound, especially up by IC King Park. Hey, don't let the slipping transmission make things worse on your car or truck having transmission problems. Come to AMCO Transmissions today on Kingston Pike. I'm Commander Chuck. You're on time. Traffic.
12: KDL weather.
13: Good morning. Happy Wednesday, everybody. Sure hope you have a great day today. It's going to be a little bit warmer, a little bit breezier, and a little bit more muggy. We're talking high temperatures back in the upper 80s to near 90. A cold front and a tropical system head our way tomorrow, bringing us increasing rain. 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That's your latest forecast. I'm meteorologist Mike Witcher from the East Tennessee Weather Center, and remember to always get the latest forecast weather updates with the East Tennessee Weather app.
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0: Chick-fil-A has been dethroned as the number one fast food chain in America.
1: It seems striking to me. I love their waffle fries.
0: I mean, yes, of course. And it's been years now since their rise, like 6 years ago, that they've kind of captivated America and they've been the new go-to place.
1: So now you're saying that it's time for a new one?
0: Well, I was really surprised by the fast food chain that beat them.

0: 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After 10 years, it is over. It is over. Chick-fil-A is no longer the number one chain fast food restaurant
1: in
0: America.
1: Why do you sound so happy about it?
0: I'm not really. I mean, I don't know.
1: You're like, it's over. It's over. Like, well, you're rooting against them.
0: Well, a decade. They have had that title for a decade. So when it became clear earlier and they made this announcement, I was like, wow. But what was really surprising to me is what has taken over as number one. Any guesses? Producer Sophia, Justin, Raven?
1: I don't want to ruin the surprise.
2: Yeah. Ooh, yeah.
1: But I think I know.
2: Oh, I don't.
1: I think I know.
2: Okay. I have no clue.
1: I don't want to ruin the surprise. You reveal it.
0: It's Jersey Mike's.
1: Yeah, I think
0: yes!
1: I knew it. I did know
0: yes!
1: that.
0: Yes! Jersey Mike's!
1: All right!
2: That's amazing.
0: Jersey Mike's. Mikey's Way has really taken off, and people really love that combination on their sandwiches.
2: Mm-hmm.
0: I thought it was interesting. I think that we love fast food here in this studio. We love fast food. And I was thinking, if you had a vote, not just like the best fast food chain, because in my mind, they're all pretty good. Yeah. They all really are delicious.
1: Yeah. I love the options, man. Yeah. Variety is the spice of life.
0: You can only pick one item. One item from one fast food place that you think is the best fast food item of all time. What would it be? Raven, you go first.
1: Oh, no. Don't go to me first. Go to somebody else. Please, deflect.
0: Justin, to you first.
3: I limit myself a lot, but I cannot resist the craving, and I get a couple at a time every time, the Popeye's spicy chicken sandwich.
1: Ooh.
0: Oh, very good.
1: Yummy.
0: Yeah, with mayo?
3: Well, yeah. Whatever the special mayo sauce they put on there.
0: Mm.
3: But,
0: yeah.
3: But the extra pickles, hopefully.
0: There could be an entire conversation on who's got the best fried chicken sandwich.
1: Yeah. Oh, no question about it. I mean, because the last few years, it's been like fried chicken sandwich wars.
0: It's true.
1: All started by people coming after Chick-fil-A's crown.
0: I mean, not for nothing. My mouth is drooling thinking about the Burger King 100%. Chicken sandwich. Like the football one. My gosh. That's been my favorite for my whole entire lifetime.
1: Note to the editor, the apple pie is back at McDonald's as of yesterday. So we need that.
0: Is that the one you want?
1: Yes.
0: Especially because they're celebrating the 250th anniversary. Mm. So that's going to be a big thing.
1: It's for America.
0: It's for America. The fried apple pie is back at McDonald's. Yeah. Is that your item, Raven, or do you have another one?
1: There's very few things that I order that are just not touched, and I order it exactly as it comes, and the Whopper is the other one. Mm. And I know that it sounds like, you know, cheesy and like I'm mailing it in, but to me, it's the best fast food burger that there is.
2: See? Questionable.
0: Yeah, questionable.
1: Everybody's got their questionable stuff.
0: Yeah, Sophia.
1: Okay, Sophia, what's yours?
2: Oh, this is controversial, but I am not ashamed. I don't care. Panera mac and cheese.
1: What?
0: Oh,
3: wow.
0: That is the number one fast food that you would choose in your whole life?
2: As of right now. It changes.
1: Yeah. Oh, okay.
2: Yeah. It changes.
0: Okay.
1: She's in a phase.
2: I am. I'm in a mac and cheese from Panera phase. But okay. It probably will change.
0: Yeah. I have a friend. She always says the best fast food thing is a Wendy's salad. And I told her that's sacrilegious. Like, you can't choose a fast food salad as the best fast food item.
1: Have you ever had
0: world.
1: The Asian? It's pretty good.
0: Is the best ever, though?
1: I know. It's pretty good.
0: No.
1: It is pretty yummy. What's yours?
0: I mean, I have to go. Well, the apple pie at McDonald's is certainly up there, but the Burger King fried chicken sandwich. There's very few times in my life I have a thing where I don't remember what I wore on my first date or what it was like when I gave birth. But I will remember the first time when I was 14 years old that I walked into a Burger King and ordered a fried chicken sandwich and I ate it. And that first bite, it was like the angels of heaven just opened up, saying, and
1: "Oh
0: my gosh!" And I remember thinking, this is all I want to eat for the rest of my life.
1: Right. Life is going to be good.
0: Yeah.
1: It's going to be better than I thought.
0: And then I gained 6 pounds. And it was fine.
1: That afternoon.
0: Yeah.
1: That day, right.
0: Yeah. Well, congratulations to Jersey Mike's.
1: If you missed the good old days of pop music, where are your radio stations?
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13: Well, good morning. A couple of accidents getting some attention right now. It's heavy here on 40 East and West over the top of West Hills. Moving around quite a bit, certain sections of Kingston Pike, especially through the Bearden area, as that volume of traffic cranks up on that Solway Bridge right on schedule, trying to push into the Oak Ridge area. Watch for radar coming up through Loudoun County this morning. It's been on and off 75 around that Lenore City exit. Hey, don't let a slipping transmission make things worse on your car or truck having transmission problems. Come to AMCO Transmissions on Kingston Pike. I'm Commander Chuck. On time traffic.
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5 years old, is that too young to do a drop-off birthday party? What if you don't even know the parents? You're going to get the whole story, and then you'll decide who's right. Couples Court's coming up next.

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0: 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Thea and George. Thea, what's going on with your son?
4: So we have a five-year-old son who has been invited to a party, and it's a drop-off only party, and my husband doesn't like this. I really don't think it's that big of a deal, because I think he's going to be with people that completely are fine and supportive and protective of him, and I just think my husband's making a mountain out of a molehill.
5: I'm confused. Somebody clue me in here. So a drop-off only party, what is that?
0: It means the parents don't stay and no siblings.
5: Okay.
0: So,
5: which to me is every party that I've pretty much ever been invited to.
0: Yeah, well, because you're an adult, Raven, and
5: right.
0: This is a child.
5: But I mean, I don't feel like they used to invite you and your entire family to a party when I was younger. I mean, I just feel like you got dropped off. They checked out the parents out front. Mm-hmm. They made sure nobody looked like a psychopath. If anybody was going anywhere, that was one thing. But, you know, if not, like, that was every party before.
0: Well, right. But at 5 years old. All right, George, what do you think? So he's five. He's going into kindergarten, or he just finished kindergarten?
6: He's going into kindergarten. I don't like it at all. I think it's weird, you know, and I don't feel comfortable. I don't know these people. I don't know what's going to go on at the party. There's no itinerary or anything like that. I don't feel comfortable dropping off my son with a bunch of strangers for a couple of hours when I don't know what's going to be happening there. What if there's an emergency? I want to be there in case something happens to my son.
0: Where is it? Like, what kind of place is it? The venue?
6: It's a house.
0: Oh, it's a house party. And do you know the parents?
6: I know I might have met them once or twice in passing, but I don't. They're not my friends. You know, it's one thing if it were my friends or my family or anything like that, but
0: they're just a classmate. It's just a classmate from preschool.
6: Yeah.
0: All right.
5: I mean, I don't know. I feel like he's not the only kid going. It's not like they laid a trap and they're inviting just one child to it. I mean, the other classmates are invited and going. I guess you could powwow with the other classmates' parents, but when you saw each other other day, every day in drop-off, they have relationships. Frankly, it's kind of nice that they invited them, right? It's summertime in between before your first kindergarten year. I don't know. Maybe I'm crazy. I mean, I don't know. I certainly know what it is to be protective and to be worried about a scenario. I would definitely walk my son back there, check out the property, that kind of thing. Like, if I see 2x4s with nails in the backyard, Anna, or barbed wire around the perimeter, then I'm probably going to say, no, this isn't the party for you, Junior. Well, on the other hand, like, if I walk back there and it's just a regular party, anything could happen anywhere.
0: If this was at a trampoline park or at an actual venue where it would make sense that it's drop-off only, there's no space for the parents, the venue runs the event, they don't have the extra room, they don't want the input, that almost makes more sense to me than having it at somebody's home and saying drop-off only. Usually those are the ones where parents are encouraged to stay because they're just in, it's like a backyard party or a house party kind of thing. So I do see, George, where you think that's a little bit weird.
5: I'm guessing they don't want to pay to feed everybody or provide drinks for everybody.
0: I mean, a couple slices of pizza for the parents?
5: I mean, again, if you don't know how many are actually going to come or stay or how many kids might show up, siblings or whatever, some of these kids probably got two or three other brothers and sisters. If I had to guess, it's probably about that.
0: 5 years old, do you let your child go to a drop-off only party where you're going to leave them?
5: 1-800-330-9999. Whose side are you on? It's the Couples Court with Anna and Raven.
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11: Well, good morning. A couple of accidents getting some attention right now. It's heavy here on 40 East and West over the top of West Hills. Moving around quite a bit, certain sections of Kingston Pike, especially through the Bearden area, as that volume of traffic cranks up on that Solway Bridge right on schedule, trying to push into the Oak Ridge area. Watch for radar coming up through Loudoun County this morning. It's been on and off 75 around that Lenore City exit. Hey, don't let a slipping transmission make things worse on your car or truck having transmission problems. Come to AMCO Transmissions on Kingston Pike. I'm Commander Chuck. You're on time traffic.
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0: 5 years old. Is that too young to leave your kids at a drop-off birthday party? Thea and George, their son is 5 years old. He's going into kindergarten in the fall. And, well, he was invited to a birthday party, but interesting, it's a house party, and on the invitation it says, no siblings, drop-off only. Mm-hmm. And George has a problem with that. He's like, we don't know these people. We're not just going to leave our five-year-old at somebody's house and be like, okay, we'll be back in 2 hours.
1: I mean, it's not like they don't know them at all, right? They are another set of parents from the same preschool. They've met him a couple times at drop-off, but he's like, I don't know them well enough, which is, you know, listen, that's understandable. On the other hand, Thea's like, listen, all the kids are going to be there. It's not like this is a crazy thing. We have met them. Other people feel comfortable. Everything's going to be fine. I think you definitely walk around the property. You check it out.
0: What do you think? 1-800-330-9999. Vicky, whose side are you on?
2: Oh, I'm definitely on the father's side. I do not have children, but when I was taking care of my niece, there's no way in hell I'm dropping that baby off at someone's house without me. And the other thing I don't understand is, why wouldn't you want a couple of extra parents to help with the crew? I have dogs. I wouldn't drop my puppies off at somebody's house. No way.
0: Good morning,
2: so many
0: Knoxville. It's 104.9 KBL. Whose side are you on? 1-800-330-9999. It's a couple's court birthday party by themselves. Thea and George's son was invited by one of his preschool classmates. And on the invitation, it said, no siblings, drop off only. And George has a real problem with that. He's like, we're not just dropping off our kid at some people's house that we barely know and be like, all right, we'll be back in 2 hours.
1: You know, when you say it that way, it does make me pay attention. But in the 80s, we didn't care about kids, right? That's why my parents dropped me off at every party. I feel like that was every party I went to.
0: I feel like it's kind of common, though, for classmates. If you go to a classmate's party and you know them, you get dropped off. But what do you think? Is that too young? 1-800-330-9999. Hi, Tiana and Raven. Whose side are you on?
3: I think the mother's side. I mean, the father has some good points, but the mother is right. They should have definitely given the chance for the parents to stay if they wanted to. But I think the mom is right. If it's just a little house, a regular house party, I think it's okay to drop the kid off or to hang around the neighborhood.
4: Yeah, this is Junior. It happened to me in 93. I dropped my daughter. She was 6 years old, and she drowned in the pool. There's definitely no way he can, do that.
0: Oh, my gosh. Junior, I'm so sorry. Oh,
1: Junior, that's horrible. I'm so sorry.
4: Yeah, in 93. That happened in 93. I still cannot get over, but definitely not. Because if we have a pool and you draw those kids, they're not going to be watching your kid.
1: Yeah, no, I think that the pool is definitely definitive. Yeah.
0: Yeah, Junior, yeah. I'm so sorry. Yeah, of course, you're never going to get over that.
4: I still suffer from that.
0: Of course.
4: I'm very, very, very, very, is that a good idea, please?
0: Yeah.
1: Thanks, Junior. Thank you for your input, and thank you for being with us.
4: This is Junior, okay?
0: Got it. Thanks,
1: got
0: Junior.
1: It. Thanks, Junior. Virginia, what do you think? Whose side are you on today?
5: I think he's too young. I think he hasn't even gone to kindergarten yet. He's too little to be alone somewhere.
6: The verdict is in. Jury foreman, what are the results?
0: George, our audience agreed with you. If you don't feel comfortable sending him to somebody's house by himself and you don't know the parents well, then there's your answer. You just politely RSVP that he won't be able to make it, and that's it. You move on, and you reevaluate at the next party he's invited to.
7: All right, thank you. I don't feel so crazy now.
1: You know, there are factors that would certainly make it make sense to me to be more cautious than others, right? Do they have a pool? Do they have this? Do they have that? You know, being cautious is one thing. I wouldn't want to shut them off from something else. But without having looked at the property or whatever, I suppose, you know, obviously, George, ultimately, the audience agreed with you. Thea, sorry. It looks like the votes just didn't go your way this time.
8: Oh, well, that's what it is.
0: All right, well, we do wish you the best. And if you have a problem, too, send an email at couplescore@annonraven.com.
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10: ABC News, I'm Brian Clark. The president this morning abruptly pausing his nomination for the next director of national intelligence and demanding that Congress instead pass both a voter ID bill and reauthorize a key intelligence program. New reports say the deal to end the war between the U.S. and Iran includes a provision that Iran will be able to sell its oil without restrictions as soon as the document is signed. That's expected Friday. It also calls for an immediate end to fighting in Lebanon between Israel and Hezbollah. We're learning more more about the alleged plot to attack the UFC fight at the White House and its alleged leader, a 19-year-old from Ohio named Tyson Prosper.
11: They describe him as a ringleader, and they say that this group chat that he was a part of on Signal, that the members of it would often talk about anti-government sentiment, that they particularly outraged over the government's handling of the Jeffrey Epstein files.
10: It's ABC's Alex Mallon. The first tip was from Prosper's mother, who was concerned about gun purchases. This is ABC News.
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0: Good morning, Knoxville. It's 104.9 KVL. How do you decide whether you're going to renew your membership to somewhere, someplace, something? It's the worst email or letter to get in the mail when it's that time of year and it's got the return envelope in there and you have to decide, am I going to pay whatever this fee is to continue, knowing perfectly well I'm never going to use it?
1: Ironic that you bring this up right now. I am at a crossroads with not one, two locations here, Anna. First one, I was duped into becoming a member of gorgeous, gorgeous Vineyard. Top of a mountain in California that I just love, but I'm never going to get there again in my life. So now they just send me overpriced, you know, cases of wine a couple times a year, and it's up right now. Not only would you imagine for my summer allocation, but whether or not I'm going to join and be a member again. And my wife loves the memory of us being there and just enjoying ourselves. So I'm guilted into that one.
0: So it's like ice cream of the month club, but it's wine of the month club.
1: Yes.
0: And it comes how, and it, so you have to figure out, do you have to renew that membership so they can send you their random wine that they can't sell in the stores?
1: Ironically, what happens is if there are friends over and there's been a bunch consumed, I just kind of go, yeah, free for all. Go for it. And then I wake up the next morning and I'm out hundreds of dollars.
0: Right.
1: So there's that. That one. And the membership, by the way, not free. But again, they did that wine math thing. They were like, oh, sign up now. It's 30% or 20% off today and you're shipping. And I'm just like, okay, are you going to pour that or what?
0: I fall for that every time.
1: The other one is a very different vibe. That would be at my trashy local Eagles club, where you walk in and it reeks of cigarettes and old hot dogs.
0: Yeah.
1: And there's the same three people down at the edge of the bar that have been there for the past, I don't know, 40, 50 years, something like that.
0: Yep.
1: There's this one guy who just complains every single time when you go in there. He's just the most annoying individual on the planet. And he's got one of them three-letter names, and it just drives me nuts. But I'm not going to say it out loud. But the only reason...
0: Is his name Ace?
1: No.
0: I immediately thought his name was Ace.
1: You know what? That would somehow make him cooler, but it's not.
0: Okay.
1: But I have to renew, because the people that are in charge of this club now at this point, if they were to see that our membership lapsed, they'd probably never let us in again.
0: Why?
1: And then if I have a friend, I have one friend who goes there every time he comes into town, and ironically, he is going to be in town this weekend, and if I don't have the membership, I'm probably not getting in to see him.
0: Hold on. How much does it cost to renew your membership
1: That's
0: at the
1: thing.
0: Eagles Club?
1: So the Eagles Club is only $50. So between me and the wife, it's that amount where it's like, you don't want to pay it. But you kind of like, am I going to give somebody else that kind of control over my life for $100?
0: I'm one of those people that I fall for how you were bringing up, like if you sign up now, it's a discount.
1: Yes.
0: If I walk into an aquarium, a zoo, anywhere with my children one time.
1: Oh, you're going to come back with the family?
0: They say, like, you've already paid 70% of the membership.
1: That's right.
0: If you sign up for the year and you only pay this much extra, then I belong to every zoo and aquarium in a three-hour
1: solid
0: radius
1: investment
0: of my house. I will go that one time and then not again. And then I get it the following year, the renewal, which is up right now for my local zoo.
1: Yeah.
0: And it says, like, you got to sign up now for 20% off. And it's like, gosh, will I go twice?
1: Listen to how excited the seals are that you and your family is back. They're so excited.
0: I think we all got that thing. We got that thing where we are card-carrying members, but do you actually use it? Probably not. Do you have one of those memberships? Where is it to? 1-800-330-9999.
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4: KVL traffic. Good morning. It's moving a little bit better now on 40 westbound near West Hills, where you had an earlier crash. Just heavy out here in general in West Knoxville on the interstate 40 east and west there at Paper Mill. Still a little bit slow on I-40 westbound near Strawberry Plains Pike in East Knox County as they finish up an accident. Had traffic slow in both directions out there, 40 east and west at one point there in Strawberry Plains Pike. Hey, don't let a slipping transmission make things worse on your car or truck. Having transmission problems? Come to Amco Transmissions today in North Knoxville. I'm Commander Chuck, your on-time traffic.
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5: Good morning. Happy Wednesday, everybody. Sure hope you have a great day today. It's going to be a little bit warmer, a little bit breezier, and a little bit more muggy. We're talking high temperatures back in the upper 80s to near 90. A cold front and a tropical system head our way tomorrow, bringing us increasing rain. 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That's your latest forecast. I'm meteorologist Mike Witcher from the East Tennessee Weather Center. And remember to always get the latest forecast weather updates with the East Tennessee Weather app.
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0: Do you have that membership? That membership that when the renewal time comes, you look at it and you're like, we never use this. But for some reason, you're still guilted into keeping it?
1: Right.
0: What is it? 1-800-330-99.

0: 1049 KVL.
1: Do you have that membership? That membership that when the renewal time comes, you look at it and you're like, we never use this. But for some reason, you're still guilted into keeping it?
2: Right. Something that you've been looking at every single year when it shows up. You're like, I'm not doing it this year.
1: And then you do it anyway.
2: For some reason.
1: 1-800-330-9999. You are a card-carrying member and never use it. Barry, where are you a member, but you probably never go?
3: I am a member of a local shooting range. I occasionally go. Most of the time I do paintball and super soakers, but they don't allow those in, so.
1: Well, you seem surprised by the fact that they wouldn't let you bring in a Nerf or a water gun. That seems like a strange
2: different
1: thing.
2: Facility. But yeah, it's one of those things that once you get approved on that, you don't let it lapse, though, because it is a process.
1: It's like my dad's CDL license. He doesn't drive oil trucks anymore, but he still holds on to it.
2: Right. Yeah. It could be valuable at some point if he ever needs it. Mm-hmm. On the other hand, costs him a bit every year.
1: Right. Mary, how about you? Where are you a member, but you hardly ever go or you don't really utilize the membership?
4: For me, it's Costco. Like, I love Costco, but I moved. So the closest one is 30 minutes away from me. And then you add traffic in, and it's even further. Yeah. But I just can't give up the car.
1: Yeah. No, I can't. I would never. I don't even understand. Like, you never know when you need to go to Costco. The fact that it's 30 minutes away, not a deterrent for me whatsoever. That's my Saturday now.
2: Right.
1: That's what I'm doing. Road trip. We're going to Costco.
2: 30 minutes on the road and 20 to get into the parking lot. But
1: right.
2: Yeah.
1: Yeah.
2: Yeah, I understand why you hold on to it.
1: Charles, where are you a member? Proud card-carrying member, but you never use it. You never go there.
5: I mean, I still have a Hulu account, and I never use Hulu as much as I thought I would. But I like being the person who has all the streaming accounts.
1: Me too.
5: Because then when people say, let's watch something, I'm like, from where? But yeah, I never use Hulu.
1: Yeah, Only Murders in the Building on Hulu is the only reason why I have that, and I'll never get rid of it. Just because. Because once I have it, I'm married to it for the rest of my life.
2: But I mean, a season comes out, and then it doesn't come out for another year.
1: Or 3 years.
2: Right.
1: Like last time. And you never know. Until that one show comes out, that's on the one that you don't pay for, I'm a sucker for it. It's
2: so dumb. You keep telling yourself you're going to cancel it. But you keep forgetting.
1: Because then you gotta re-sign
2: up. And then when you finally come to do it, it's like the show's coming out next week again. That's where I'm at right now on HBO Max, actually.
1: I don't even know how many I pay for at this point. Like, yeah. It's one of those things that it was a trap. I fell into it, and I need to figure it out. Because who knows how much gets divided every month.
2: Stacey, how about you? You've got a membership to this place, but you never go there.
6: The public library, actually. I feel like I could rent books and like, you know, take books out and read a lot more. But not only that, like, I don't know why I'm not utilizing it, because, like, I'm always going to a coffee shop to work on my laptop. I just go to the library for free.
1: Right. That's okay to have that. It's a free library card. Doesn't everybody have that?
2: Well, I'm back at the library lately, Anna. We're back at the library.
1: Doing what?
2: My wife and I and Jaden, we're at the library a lot.
1: But remember, Raven got in trouble lately. What happened?
2: Yeah, I had a book for, I don't know, I guess it was like 3 to 4 months or whatever. They renew it for you automatically if somebody's not waiting for a book. And I had a book, and then they sent me a thing, and they were like, we've been waiting, and then it was overdue, and then they wanted to charge me for it. And my wife told me, don't you embarrass us at the library.
1: Mm-hmm.
2: So I took it back.
1: Right. Do you have to hide your face when you walk in the door because you don't return your library books?
2: They were going to charge me $38. Yeah, on Amazon, it was $10.46.
1: What did you do? Just buy them another one?
2: I did, even though it was a terrible book. I bought the book for myself because I couldn't let the story go unresolved. I had to find out. I had to find out. Guess what? I still haven't finished it.
1: Oh, great.
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11: Good morning. Still some volume coming down. 75 right now out of Campbell County and Anderson County. We've seen some radar down I-40 this morning, especially out through the Dandridge area as you travel up through that section of Jefferson County. Still a bit crowded now on Broadway, trying to get on that ramp on the 640 as that traffic continues to build down Broadway through the Fountain City area. Bridal season is here, so stop by today at Fountain City Jewelers, located in the heart of Fountain City next to Litton's. I'm Commander Chug, your on-time traffic.
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0: Ugh. 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

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It's been a while. I want to do it. 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
0: $2,800 today. Ashley, you ready to play?
2: Yes, I'm ready.
0: All right, let's do this. Can you please ask Raven to leave the room?
2: Raven, can you please leave the room?
3: You got it. Good luck, Ashley. $2,800.
2: Thank you.
0: Ashley, I would love for you to win today. I would like some excitement in this studio today. Do you know your stuff?
2: I hope so. I would love to win, too.
0: All right, let's go. I'm going to ask you these five pop culture questions. You have 3 seconds to answer each one. I'll bring them back in, ask them the same questions. Whoever gets the most right wins. Ties go to Raven, okay?
2: Okay.
0: Number one, Toy Story 5 coming out this weekend. Sheriff Woody is ranked as the best character in the series. He's followed by Buzz Lightyear at number 2. And what's the name of the dog toy that came in number 3?
2: Slinky.
0: Number 2, Kim Kardashian and Kanye West's oldest daughter turned 13 years old this week. What's her name?
2: Northwest.
0: Number 3, Rainn Wilson says that The Office was too politically incorrect and they would never be able to make it today. What's the name of the paper company where the show takes place?
2: Dunder and Mifflin.
0: Number 4, Mike Myers brought Dr. Evil back in an ad for Verizon. Dr. Evil, number 2, and Mini-Me were all characters from what movie series?
2: Austin Powers.
0: And number 5, after months and months of speculation, Tom Holland finally confirmed that he and Zendaya are married. On what Disney Channel show did Zendaya first become famous alongside Bella Thorne?
2: I don't know.
0: That's time. Okay, let me bring Raven back in.
3: Yo!
0: Am I going to be nice and give you that one?
3: Oh, there's no nice. There's yes or no.
0: All right, I'll give you 4, Ashley. 4. Okay.
2: Okay.
0: All right, ready, Raven?
3: Yeah, I'm ready.
0: Number 1, Toy Story 5 coming out this weekend. Sheriff Woody is ranked as the best character in the series. He's followed by Buzz Lightyear at number 2. And what's the name of the dog toy that came in number 3?
3: Slinky Dog.
0: Yes. Number 2, Kim Kardashian and Kanye West's oldest daughter turned 13 years old this week. What's her name?
3: Would that be North?
0: It is North. I had a hard time because when I look at her, I think she's 26.
3: Yeah, it's... It's right? It's a bit much, you know what I mean? But I mean, if she's got talent, obviously she could be out there. I worry.
0: But just everything about her says she looks so much older. When I heard 13, I'm like, 13? Like, yeah. That was wild to me.
3: Don't be in a rush.
0: Number 3, Rainn Wilson says that The Office was too politically incorrect to be made today. What's the name of the paper company where the show takes place?
3: Dunder Mifflin.
0: Yes. Yeah. Number 4, Mike Myers brought Dr. Evil back in an ad for Verizon. Dr. Evil, number 2, and Mini-Me were all characters from what movie series?
3: Austin Powers.
0: Yes.
3: The commercial's funny. I saw it. It's funny.
0: Number 5, after months and months of also, I'm here for a new Austin Powers movie.
3: Yeah.
0: Yeah.
3: Goldmember was a little bit of a deviation from how much success they had, but it's still fun.
0: I could take a silly movie right now.
3: Yeah.
0: Number 5, after months and months of speculation, Tom Holland finally confirmed that he and Zendaya are married.
3: Yeah.
0: On what Disney Channel show did Zendaya first become famous alongside Bella Thorne?
3: I'm going to be mad as soon as you say it because I know this. I don't know.
0: It's Shake It Up.
3: Yeah, no, I didn't know that.
0: All right, good. All right, Ashley, you guys tied at 4 today. That's going to get you an Anne on Raven t-shirt.
2: All right, I'm Ashley, and I can't beat Raven.
3: Better luck next time. Good game. $2,900 tomorrow, Anna.
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6: Good morning. Heavy out here in West Knox, so we're pretty much on schedule with that volume on Pittsylvania Parkway over I-40. All that traffic out through the Hardin Valley area. Here comes that traffic now up out of Blount County, especially through Alcoa on Alcoa Highway northbound up by the airport. A little bit of radar up through there earlier. Hey, don't let the slipping transmission make things worse on your car or truck having transmission problems. Bring it to AMCO Transmissions today on Kingston Pike. I'm Commander Chuck with your on-time traffic.
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0: going to get in so much trouble for even bringing this up, but it's been irking me because the end of the school year, if your kids haven't finished yet or they're finished and they're in high school, it's always the group projects at the end of the year. And there is it is tough as a parent to watch the group projects happen because you know what they're going through, because they're going to have to deal with that same level of frustration for the rest of their lives when they get to the workplace. Because everybody's got
1: it's
0: a
1: great
0: character,
1: practice. That's
0: right.
1: Life.
0: Everybody's got like a role when you have to work in a group, and sometimes your role stinks and you're like terrible.
1: Or
0: right?
1: At least your partners, sometimes they stink too.
0: Absolutely.
1: Sometimes that's a problem.
0: Do me a favor. If you're a high school teacher, can you give us a quick call at 1-800-330-9999? I just want to ask you a question.

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1: ABC News, I'm Brian Clark. President Trump at the G7 in France this morning, again touting the tentative deal with Iran to end the war.
2: It's a very strong deal. Nobody knows what it is, but it's very strong. And most people seem to be very happy.
1: The president says if he's not happy with it, the U.S. would resume its attacks on Iran. Meanwhile, there are calls from lawmakers, especially Democrats, for the president to release more information about the agreement. The president also abruptly delayed the nomination of U.S. Attorney Jay Clayton to be the next director of national intelligence. He says Congress needs to reauthorize a key intelligence program and pass a voter ID bill. One person's dead, several more are hurt after a small private plane crashed in Laredo, Texas overnight. The Washington Post now says the bill for the White House ballrooms ballooned to $600 million, and about half of that will come from taxpayer funds, despite promises from the president that no taxpayer money would be spent. This is ABC News.
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0: She missed it. We were talking about the different characters when you have to work in a group. My daughter's been working with a lot of groups in her high school, and it's frustrating because there's the leader, there's the tech person, there's the social butterfly, there's the person with too many ideas. Eric, which one are you?
1: All right, so I'm mostly worker, but I have probably about 30% idea guy.
2: Mm-hmm.
1: But how the idea guy to work efficiently is you let them take, they say, I've got an idea. Good. You have to execute this idea.
0: Yes.
1: Go execute the idea. You've been given free range to execute that idea. So now they have to follow through on that idea.
2: Which I feel like you never see them again.
0: No, Eric.
2: I feel like they leave the room and you never see them again.
0: This is the same conversation I just had with my daughter because she doesn't know how to navigate this one girl who keeps throwing these crazy ideas in the air for this group that she's president of.
2: Yeah.
0: And I said, Hayden, just tell her to do it. Say, that's a great idea. Go ahead and do it. And then see if she can figure out a way to do it. If she can, great. Congratulations, you did it.
2: And if not, you kept her busy.
0: Exactly.

0: 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Scotland came to party, and they're drinking all the beer, Raven. All
1: well done.
0: Yep.
1: Well, I mean, surprises. I wouldn't put that high on the list.
0: For the first time since 1998, Scotland's national soccer team has qualified for the World Cup. And they're here to have a good time. One problem. They are drinking us dry.
2: There was no beer. The Scots fans just drunk the place dry, and all they had was, like, Bud Light.
3: If your favorite beer is missing from a tap...
4: We've never seen anything like it.
3: There's a decent chance Scotland had something to do with it.
0: Even all the airlines are saying all the flights that are coming in with a lot of the Scottish people, are they don't have enough beer on the flights for all of them.
1: You know what? I mean, a plane is small, all right? Yep. So I understand that being an issue, but locally here, we have to just get in the back and make more beer, and Make more beer.
0: Scotland has come ready and prepared for the festivities.
5: So you have a drinking kilt for obvious reasons, because it might get some spillage on it. You have a dress kilt. So you always have two kilts.
0: You got to have two kilts with you all the time. But they say kilts because they're Scottish.
1: Yeah.
0: But it's kilts. And they have two. A drinking kilt that they always keep, because like if you spill on it, then they have a dress one that they wear like to the games when they're ready to, you know, get serious.
1: Yeah. In Scotland, they're very, very brave people. They're out there in the cold, wet elements, again, in a kilt, number one.
0: Yeah.
1: So no wonder they have to drink a lot of alcohol.
0: Yeah, but the kilt thing is very serious.
3: Mm-hmm. Will you be wearing that kilt the whole time you're here?
6: In bed, in the pool, everywhere. It's not coming off.
0: Have you ever worn a kilt before?
1: I have not. I don't think I'd be comfortable doing so, to tell you the truth. I'm more of a skorts guy myself if I'm going to have to do that.
0: I've heard that once you go kilt, you never go back. I heard that like once you have that freedom.
1: It's freeing.
0: It's freeing.
1: Yes.
0: And that people love it and they want it. And the thing is that, well, they're drinking all this beer.
1: Uh-huh.
0: They're taking over all these cities where Scotland is playing.
1: Yeah, but we welcome the Scots. They're kind of like allies.
0: Kinda. But who has to clean up after them? We found the guy.
7: They deep, man, and they can drink, too.
8: What? Are you kidding me, man? They must don't got no water over there in Scotland.
9: After they're gone, I'm one person cleaning up after them, man, and it ain't that bad. They came, conducted themselves, man, with class. I'm happy they came.
1: Oh,
0: yes.
1: I mean, they came and conducted themselves with class, so, I mean, they didn't tear up the bathrooms or whatever. He's just cleaning up after them in general.
0: Yep.
1: Yeah.
0: I guess there's a Scottish beer called Tennent's. Tennent's, T-E-N-N-E. ETS, I think
1: the
0: I got
1: ETS,
0: that correct. Yeah.
1: I think, yeah.
0: That they can't make it fast enough to bring it to all the bars because it keeps selling out in all the host cities. That they can't make it fast enough.
1: You know what? It's great for the economy. All right. Things are happening. I enjoy that aspect of it. I think that's a lot of fun. Again, the Scottish people, you're welcome. Thank you. Enjoy America while you're here.
0: It's T-E-N-N-E-N-T-S. We need some Tennent's Lager.
1: There's none to find anywhere. All right. I thought originally when you played the janitor's voice that it was going to be like a situation where, like, you know, like how when they you know, start a retire me campaign, like an Uber guy or whatever, and all of a sudden they make $500,000. Like, please bail this guy out. But he's like, no, no, no.
0: No, they're cool.
1: They were fun. They're better than the frat guys that are here most Saturdays.
0: Exactly.
1: We're good.
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13: KVL weather. Good morning. Happy Wednesday, everybody. Sure hope you have a great day today. It's going to be a little bit warmer, a little bit breezier, and a little bit more muggy. We're talking high temperatures back in the upper 80s to near 90. A cold front and a tropical system head our way tomorrow, bringing us increasing rain. 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That's your latest forecast. I'm meteorologist Mike Witcher from the East Tennessee Weather Center, and remember to always get the latest forecast weather updates with the East Tennessee Weather app. Check music. 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

0: when the morning comes.
1: Seems like we really haven't been impacted yet. When they got rid of the penny, they don't make pennies anymore.
2: Made no difference whatsoever.
1: But people are starting to feel it, and businesses are starting to feel it, and that's why they're bribing you for your pennies. Can you be bought? It's coming up next.

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1: So, how are you surviving the end of the penny?
0: And can you be bought is the bigger question right here.
2: I'm doing just fine, Anna. As you know, I've never been a supporter of the penny at ever.
1: Raven used to throw them on the floor. He used to just throw them in the garbage.
2: I never threw them on the floor. I'm not a litterer. I don't like it when you say that, okay? But I did throw them in the garbage.
1: That's
2: terrible. 100% true. I did this with pennies for many years.
1: So at the end of last year,
2: I would do it today.
1: Well, that's ridiculous.
2: I would.
1: You could be bought. You
2: could
1: be bought.
2: Give me a penny right now. Throw it right out.
1: No. Watch. I have a much better plan for you.
2: Okay.
1: Maybe, if you believe in this. At the end of last year, the U.S. Mint stopped making the penny, and for the last 6 months, like Raven has said, it kind of really hasn't affected anything.
2: No.
1: But that's all changing. Why?
3: Currently, armored car deliveries are not giving out pennies anymore, and just with them being discontinued, there's much fewer pennies in circulation in general.
1: I mean, there's like a billion pennies out there, so it wasn't such a big deal for a while, because people were like, yeah, I got like a bazillion pennies, like I'll just keep going till they're gone.
2: But so where'd they go now?
1: Happening.
2: People are hoarding them? What's happening?
1: Yes. It's not that they're being hoarded. They're trying to be bought. A lot of places, grocery stores and restaurants, are offering something very special.
3: We'll be doubling the value of the penny, and for example, if you come in and drop off $10 worth of pennies, you'll get $20 worth back in a gift card.
1: So, can you be bought? Can you be bought with your pennies?
2: Let me tell you what's just as useless as 1 cent, 2 cents, all right? $10 and $20, okay, now you're talking somebody's language. What happens after that goes, all right? Who cares about these pennies? Let it go. Round down. Round up.
1: Well, so
2: don't round at all.
1: I found this fascinating because a lot of businesses were like, well, like, what do we do now? Like, what do we do now that the penny's gone?
2: You know what a lot of them do where I go? They just go, no, you don't get it. And you know what? It bothers me not at all.
1: I asked my dad. So my dad owns pizzerias, so he's a small business owner. Daddy, as a restaurant owner, and they got rid of pennies, what are you doing now?
4: Well, if we owe you 2 pennies... we keep them. We owe you 3, we give you a nickel.
2: See?
1: Okay. And how are you handling it at the restaurant right now when people pay cash? Have you started that already?
4: We still have lots of pennies.
1: Where are you getting these pennies from?
4: I think I got them from the bank about 2 months ago.
2: See?
4: And I still have some left over.
1: My dad has an entire basement filled with pennies.
2: Your dad knows
1: every
2: people
1: penny
2: at the
1: in
2: bank.
1: America.
2: He knows people, and he's also figured out the rounding system. So proud. All right, so good.
1: What do people say when you pay them back in pennies?
4: They know. They don't say anything. It hasn't really hit them yet.
1: Yeah, hasn't happened yet. They haven't figured it out. It's going to figure it out soon because this is getting real now.
2: You know what they should do is when you hand them back, go, how about giving me back those pennies? Just ask them, make the change the proper way, one way or the other. But then just immediately ask for those pennies back.
1: Do you care that they got rid of the pennies?
4: No, I'm actually glad. It makes everything easier.
2: This is so great.
1: I'm just going to tell you right now that I cannot be bought. I am not giving you my pennies. I am keeping my pennies because one day they're going to worth millions and millions of dollars like my Princess Diana Beanie Babies. And that's going to be my retirement. The pennies and the Beanie Babies. You're welcome. Maybe you want to do the same thing.
2: More likely, you'll probably be buried with both.
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0: Father's Day is coming up on Sunday. I was with my dad yesterday. I actually brought him to a work event with me. And it's funny because I almost thought about it. Like, do I need to have a conversation with him before we
1: behavior?
0: Well, it's the thing is, you know, your parents probably did a lot of things and got away with a lot of things that would never be acceptable now.
1: Well, I think that also, too, combined with that factor that makes it all the more wild is that when you get to a certain age, you don't care.
0: Well, right.
1: You just don't care whatsoever.
0: My dad certainly does not care.
1: Right.
0: 100%.
1: Right.
0: Yes.
1: Love it.
0: All right. So that whole story is coming up next. Knock on wood, it was okay. But what did your parents do that would never fly now? Never they could do it. 1-800-330-9999.

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1: What did your parents do when you were a kid that would never fly now? You could never get away with that as a parent. Father's Day is coming up on Sunday. And yesterday, my parents don't come to a lot of our work events. You know, like they've got lives. They work. They do their own thing.
2: Yeah, busy
1: thing.
2: People.
1: Yeah. And as my
2: Nobody can live on a radio DJ's schedule.
1: It's true. But I had to go to a women leadership event. And I brought them because my daughter was coming. And it was a big deal.
2: Did everybody have fun?
1: We had a wonderful time. It was great. But as we're on the way there, I kept thinking, do I need to have a talk with my dad?
2: Right.
1: Because this is a women's leadership event where it's happening at a fancy place. And I remember my entire life when we have a female waitress, he always calls her sweetheart or honey.
2: And I was like, the same thing that my grandfather does like, no. All the time.
1: I was like, do I have to tell him, like, daddy, whatever you do at this women's leadership event, please do not call any female there sweetheart or honey. And I was like, if I say it, he's going to get mad and then he's going to do it just to get a point.
2: It's like planting the seed.
1: Right.
2: Right.
1: So I just kept my mouth shut.
2: Yeah.
1: And I think he has grown out of it and he understands that we cannot do that anymore.
2: How about a big round of applause for Anna's daughter, by the way,
1: picking
2: up a prestigious award.
1: Yeah. So
2: winning
1: a Gracie. You know, I just want to say thank you to the Alliance for Women in Media. They recognize me on a national level and they recognize my daughter on a student level with the work we do in broadcasting.
2: Exciting.
1: It was really very sweet. But I was nervous yesterday. I was like, is he going to call her? Sweetheart. Is he going to call her honey? And sometimes it's even worse because he still calls guys Capitan.
2: Yeah.
1: Like, Capitan!
2: I mean, I like that.
1: Oh, gosh.
2: Personally, if we're asking, if we're taking votes, I think that's great.
1: Oh.
2: But you know what? I mean, parents do that stuff, like you said, all the time. I mean, listen, I grew up in the 80s. My father did a number of things, rest his soul, that would never be accepted today. And I can laugh about it now, but back then it seemed crazy. We used to do this thing where my dad, we would drive up to the top of this mountain, and then he would put the car in neutral, and then we would drive down the mountain and never hit. We would the game was to not hit the brakes the entire way down the mountain.
1: You certainly lose custody.
2: I was like 8 years old. I was like 8 years old, right? And he always did that with this funny smelling pipe with him too. He had a 6-pack in a little cooler, one of those like little red igloos. As a matter of fact, Anna bought me one years ago for Christmas. And he used to have a 6-pack of Heffenreffer in there at all times.
1: Good.
2: I mean, that's not necessary.
1: No.
2: He would take me to R-rated films. I can remember very clearly Kelly McGillis and Tom Cruise exchanging tongue kisses in Top Gun. Billy's spine being ripped out in Predator.
1: Good.
2: I mean, just many things that I saw there. And then the other thing is, you know, now when people are divorced, they wait, you know, an amount of time before they introduce them to new people they're dating or whatever.
1: Yeah.
2: I would meet like a new girlfriend like every weekend.
1: Nice.
2: Like,
1: that's good. I'm your new mom.
2: Nancy, Donna, Christina. Yeah, I mean, literally, I would meet a new girlfriend like every other week.
1: Oh, gosh.
2: At the beach in their bikini while firing off fireworks.
1: Good. I mean, there's certain things your parents
2: illegally
1: did
2: parked.
1: You could never, ever get away with now.
2: No.
1: I'm looking at our social media at Ann on Raven, our Facebook and Instagram. Elena Rowe, I had to walk around with a bar of soap in my mouth. Yeah, I can't really do that anymore.
2: Yeah.
1: Remember, that's old school.
2: That don't happen no more, man.
1: Yeah.
2: Soap poisoning.
1: Yeah. Bob said the wooden spoon. Oh, I had the wooden spoon.
2: Oh, or the sandal?
1: Yes.
2: I don't know what's worse, the wooden spoon or
1: the wooden spoon.
2: The rubber spoon? I don't know. The rubber spoon.
1: See, the thing with my mom is that I was always faster than her, so she would end up throwing it at me. Yeah. And that's all right. So you can't do those
2: things.
1: You can
2: try and duck that.
1: Yes.
2: Yeah.
1: What did your parents do back in the day that you could never get away with now? 1-800-330-9999.
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8: The

0: Well, Father's Day coming up this weekend. It got you thinking, like, what did your parents do when you were a kid that was normal behavior back in the day that they would never get away with now?
1: My father, we used to change the oil on the cars at my grandmother's house, and we would take the oil out back, and he would dump it in the grass around this fence post. And he did that for, like, 10 years.
0: Yeah.
1: God, I hope there's not a well anywhere near there. Oh, man.
0: Lori said that they used to get sent to their room. And I thought about it. Like, that punishment, I mean, I don't know about you, but I think it's gone. I tried to get my daughter to come out of her bedroom as a teenager.
1: I loved being sent to my room. There was no problem with that.
0: See, that's funny. I remember if I got sent to my room, I was in big trouble, and I did not want to be in my room. Yeah. Not at all.
1: Now, like, basically, you have to assign your child a public defender if you're going to have some sort of discipline like that, right? I'm pretty sure, like, there's a process. And you can lose on appeal, parents, just so you're aware.
0: And coming up next, you can call, too, 1-800-330-9999. What did your parents do growing up that would never fly today? Because this one thing, I think if you were raised in the 80s and 90s, I don't even know how that we survived it. I really don't.
1: The grass would never grow there. Yeah. It was behind a school. Like, what were you doing, Dad?
0: It's next.

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1: ABC News, I'm Brian Clark. We could get more details as soon as today on the peace deal the U.S. and Iran are supposed to sign Friday. Early today, President Trump in France only saying it's a strong deal.
2: Top Republicans on Capitol Hill have been left in the dark. Democrats say the Trump administration has something to hide. Vice President J.D. Vance has described the agreement as a very general document, about a page and a half long. The U.S. agreeing to lift the blockade of Iranian ports, Iran reopening the Strait of Hormuz, and then 60 days of talks to negotiate the future of Iran's nuclear program. Still unclear what kind of financial reward Iran has been promised.
1: It's ABC's Rachel Scott. This morning, the president demanded Congress pass both a reauthorization of a key intelligence program and a voter ID law, while also delaying his nomination of a U.S. attorney to take over as director of national intelligence. Wildfires are threatening thousands of homes in eastern Washington state. Firefighters say some homes have been lost. This is ABC News.
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1: Good morning. Happy Wednesday, everybody. Sure hope you have a great day today. It's going to be a little bit warmer, a little bit breezier, and a little bit more muggy. We're talking high temperatures back in the upper 80s to near 90. A cold front and a tropical system head our way tomorrow, bringing us increasing rain. 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I'm meteorologist Mike Witcher from the East Tennessee Weather Center, and remember to always get the latest forecast weather updates with the East Tennessee Weather app.
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1: This is Justin Chavez from Yellow Door Media. I'm a local stand-up comedian, and I'm so excited to bring you some news. I'm teaming up with Rowan Young from Tiny Stage Comedy and Ivan Harper from Comedy Codebreak to bring you Knoxville's first stand-up comedy festival. We're going to have all of your local favorites there, and our headliner is Good Cop, Rad Cop. So we'll see you on July 17th and 18th at Central Cinema. 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
2: Good morning. Happy Wednesday, everybody. Sure hope you have a great day today. It's going to be a little bit warmer, a little bit breezier, and a little bit more muggy. We're talking high temperatures back in the upper 80s to near 90. A cold front and a tropical system head our way tomorrow, bringing us increasing rain. 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I'm meteorologist Mike Witcher from the East Tennessee Weather Center, and remember to always get the latest forecast weather updates with the East Tennessee Weather app. Bring it back.
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2: Warmer and more muggy conditions throughout the day today as temps climb into the upper 80s. The heat index value pushing the low 90s. Dry today, but wet weather returns as we get into our Thursday and Friday with heavy rain. 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That's your latest forecast. I'm meteorologist Mike Witcher from the East Tennessee Weather Center, and remember to always get the latest forecast weather updates with the East Tennessee Weather app.
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1: Warmer and more muggy conditions throughout the day today as temps climb into the upper 80s. The heat index value pushing the low 90s. Dry today, but wet weather returns as we get into our Thursday and Friday with heavy rain. 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That's your latest forecast. I'm meteorologist Mike Witcher from the East Tennessee Weather Center. And remember to always get the latest forecast weather updates with the East Tennessee Weather app.
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1: Warmer and more muggy conditions throughout the day today as temps climb into the upper 80s. The heat index value pushing the low 90s. Dry today, but wet weather returns as we get into our Thursday and Friday with heavy rain. 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That's your latest forecast. I'm meteorologist Mike Witcher from the East Tennessee Weather Center. And remember to always get the latest forecast weather updates with the East Tennessee Weather app.

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0: Good morning. Heavy out here in West Knox. So we're pretty much on schedule with that volume on Pittlesippi Parkway over I-40. All that traffic out through the Hardin Valley area. Here comes that traffic now up out of Blount County, especially through Alcoa on Alcoa Highway northbound up by the airport. A little bit of radar up through there earlier. Hey, don't let a slipping transmission make things worse on your car or truck having transmission problems. Bring it to AAMCO Transmissions today on Kingston Pike. I'm Commander Chuck with your on-time traffic.
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2: Warmer and more muggy conditions throughout the day today as temps climb into the upper 80s. The heat index value pushing the low 90s. Dry today, but wet weather returns as we get into our Thursday and Friday with heavy rain. 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That's your latest forecast. I'm meteorologist Mike Witcher from the East Tennessee Weather Center. And remember to always get the latest forecast weather updates with the East Tennessee Weather app.
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0: Good afternoon. Trying to clear up this earlier wreck out here in West Knoxville, 40 westbound near Pillsbury Parkway. It was out here long enough to really jam up that traffic and aggravate it. And it's already starting to get heavy now on 40 west, trying to get over West Hills. Again, clearing up this wreck, 40 west at Pillsbury Parkway. A little extra time, especially out here in West Knoxville. Hey, don't let a slipping transmission make things worse on your car or truck. Having transmission problems? 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I'm Commander Chuck, your on-time traffic.
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0: I'm sexy and I know it. Well, good afternoon. We got a couple of EMS calls out here. What we're seeing right now is that heavy traffic coming down certain sections of Pittsylvania Parkway right now, especially trying to get out of the Oak Ridge area. It's building even more now on the Oak Ridge Highway in and out of the Carnes area. Expect short stopping of delays there on Broadway. Here in the next few minutes going outbound on Broadway, especially over the ridge there, pushing into Halls. Hey, bridal season is here. Stop by and see them right now at Fountain City Jewelers in the heart of Fountain City next to Litton's. I'm Commander Chuck with your on-time traffic.
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0: Well, good afternoon. We got a couple of EMS calls out here. What we're seeing right now is that heavy traffic coming down certain sections of Pillsbury Parkway right now, especially trying to get out of the Oak Ridge area. It's building even more now on Oak Ridge Highway in and out of the Carnes area. Expect short stopping of delays there on Broadway here in the next few minutes going outbound on Broadway, especially over the ridge there, pushing into Halls. Hey, bridal season is here. Stop by and see them right now at Fountain City Jewelers in the heart of Fountain City next to Litton's. I'm Commander Chuck with your on-time traffic.
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2: Warmer and more muggy conditions throughout the day today as temps climb into the upper 80s. The heat index value pushing the low 90s. Dry today, but wet weather returns as we get into our Thursday and Friday with heavy rain. 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That's your latest forecast. I'm meteorologist Mike Witcher from the East Tennessee Weather Center. And remember to always get the latest forecast weather updates with the East Tennessee Weather app.
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0: Good afternoon. Cranking it pretty good now. Alcoa Highway southbound. Here comes all that traffic back towards the Blaine County area here, passing John Sevier. Stop and go right now. Chapman Highway going outbound, pushing out towards the Seymour area. We got some traffic out here on Kingston Pike right now, where it's crowded throughout certain parts of the Bearden area and especially out in Farragut right now on Kingston Pike at Concord Road. Hey, don't let a slipping transmission make things worse on your car or truck. Having transmission problems, come to AMCO Transmissions right now on Kingston Pike. I'm Commander Chuck with your on-time traffic.
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0: Good afternoon. We got a couple of accidents out here. Watch for radar. It's been on and off north of Knoxville as it builds up through there right now on 75 with that traffic volume passing Merchants Road on up into Anderson throughout Campbell County. Here comes that traffic over the Solway Bridge right now, letting out of the Oak Ridge area. It's already crowded at times. Spillisubby Parkway here over I-40. Hey, don't let the slipping transmission make things worse on your car or truck. Having transmission problems, let them check it out. Even if the light comes on, they're at AMCO Transmissions in North Knoxville. I'm Commander Chuck with your on-time traffic.
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0: Good afternoon. It looks like it's gotten a little bit heavier southbound. Alcoa Highway here coming past Icy King Park, headed back towards the Blount County area. Or why you need to watch your speed there on Alcoa Highway near the airport. That's been on and off with a little bit of radar this afternoon. It's crowded out here in Farragut, Kingston Pike there at Concord Road. It's stop and go already. Pillsbury Parkway over I-40. Hey, if you're having transmission problems with your vehicle, let them check it out at AMCO Transmissions, 104 Sequoia Lane in North Knoxville. I'm Commander Chuck with your on-time traffic.
1: KDL weather.
2: Warmer and more muggy conditions throughout the day today as temps climb into the upper 80s. The heat index value pushing the low 90s. Dry today, but wet weather returns as we get into our Thursday and Friday with heavy rain. Considering plastic surgery but want guidance you can trust? 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Give him a call today, 865-470-4127. That's your latest forecast. I'm meteorologist Mike Witcher from the East Tennessee Weather Center. And remember to always get the latest forecast weather updates with the East Tennessee Weather app.
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0: Good afternoon. Steady flow of traffic trying to get out of Oak Ridge on that Solway Bridge. It's heavy through downtown. No surprise. Westbound I-40 here at 17th Street. Cranking it pretty good to the north with a lot more volume. Northbound on 75 right now. Passing Merchants, headed on up through Anderson, Campbell County. Watch your speed up through there north of Knoxville for the rest of the afternoon. Bridal season is here. 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I'm Commander Chuck with your on-time traffic.
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0: Good afternoon. We got that heavy traffic on the interstate out here in West Knox with a lot of saturation. No surprise, really, on 40 East and West at times. Here over the top of West Hills, trying to get past Pillsbury Parkway. Stop and go down on Kingston Pike right now, especially there at North Shore as it continues to build Kingston Pike through Sequoia Hills. Radar I-40 out through the Dandridge area up towards Jefferson County. Watch your speed. 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I'm Commander Chuck, your on-time traffic.
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4: So we've got Tropical Storm Arthur and the moisture heading our way. We've got a cold front on the way from the north, and these are all going to interact somewhere in the southeast, bringing us increasing rain chances through our Thursday with highs near 80. 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I'm meteorologist Mike Witcher from the East Tennessee Weather Center, and remember to always get the latest forecast weather updates with the East Tennessee Weather app.
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1: So we've got Tropical Storm Arthur and the moisture heading our way. We've got a cold front on the way from the north, and these are all going to interact somewhere in the southeast, bringing us increasing rain chances through our Thursday with highs near 80. 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I'm meteorologist Mike Witcher from the East Tennessee Weather Center, and remember to always get the latest forecast weather updates with the East Tennessee Weather app. Check music.

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